0: juicy. Juicy. How are you feeling tonight, everybody? The vibe is right.
1: Good vibes in other place.
0: The vibe is right.
2: Yeah. Yeah.
0: Right now, we're gonna skip on we're gonna switch up. Switch up on the bassy right now. Colin, our guitarist, our resident One Dread right here. Give it up for him.
2: Give it up.
0: Give it up for our bassy, our original bassy, King Froggy King on the Froggy. Bass tonight.
3: Give it up.
0: Watch him at a McKinleyville compound near you.
1: Yo!

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2: 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You know what? That's exactly what I wanted to say.
0: Took the words out your mouth.
2: Damn. I hate it when that happens. Yo, yo, yo, yo, yo.
1: Some more
0: Juice Crew.

0: Friday night tonight. 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We just want to rock the people. That's what we do.
1: Yo, I'm going to tell them, yo. What in this world is going on? No, no, you did another big day wrong.

0: Thank you all very much for coming out. For real, thank you. We wanna say that without your support, we would not be able to play. Thank you all for reals.
1: True that.
0: And it definitely wouldn't be no fun. Yeah, aye. If you don't smoke, then have a stout. If you know what love is all about.
2: You got it going on.
0: I want to say.
2: Yes, y'all.

next rhythm. 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Got a little slow for me, myself, anyway. 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Are you ready? Well, we with you. We right here with you.

0: Give me some. Give the people a little something. 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
1: I want your freestyle.
0: Yeah, I do. Make some noise for Gideon right here tonight. Give him some love. Give him some energy.
1: Thank you all.

0: Thanks for coming out, y'all. 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That's cool.
1: Oh, yeah.
0: That's cool. Thanks for vibing with us tonight.
2: The most important member of the band, ladies and gentlemen.
3: Our spiritual advisor.
2: Our spiritual advisor on the homemade banjo, Mr. Ian Davidson.
4: I'm gonna get you.

0: Thank you very much. Give it up for Absinthe Quintet. That was awesome. Up next, on the stage to our left, Rhythmically Challenged. Happy 4th of July.
1: Pass up. This is my favorite one of most.
2: We're gonna have a good time tonight.
1: On the martial arts rhythm tonight. Everybody K-Star. Dance and feel so right. Everybody dance and feel all right. With the martial arts tonight.

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1: It's not
0: looking proper.
1: Real rude boy song. Yeah.
0: Real top.
1: Bring it very low for me. Proper. Juice. Yeah. I want to translate this one because, you know, the tapa is like the highest of the highest. When you're referring to the empress or the princess, and you say the tapa girl is like,
0: yeah, man,
1: the girl up there on the pedestal, you know, that's like, yeah, she's the fly lady. And yeah, real tapa girl, you're looking proper. 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
0: Hey, do you got a tapa?

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1: Delegate for photo photo photo photo. With that moment I got photo photo photo. 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
0: Hola hola hola hola. I love this song. Let's let the rhythm play. Hold on, yes, let's sir. Let the rhythm play. Everybody, let's feel this one. Let's feel the rhythm.
2: Wind up your waist, then. Wind up your waist.
0: We're not gonna say nothing. Just feel the rhythm. Remember this one.
3: Fire, fire.
0: All right. Remember this one. I remember this one.
2: Rude boy.
0: This I know, if not maybe, I be loving the ladies. This I know, if remember this one. Remember this one.
4: Karate slow the whole of them.
0: What the?
4: Who the whole of them? Say karate slow the whole of them. Karate slow the whole of them.
0: What the?
4: Slow the whole of them.
0: Remember this one.

0: keep it right.
1: Tell the girl with a photo. With our mouth in a photo. Cause we the cup tie fi kilo. This thing it up fi kilo. When she says she want bed up. Same time I get red up. Cause with this she done set up. They guess she say she couldn't get up.

0: Thank you. Thank you.
1: Woo!
0: Thank you. Thank you.
2: I like that.
0: Yeah. That was
2: we
0: fun.
2: All know some topper toppers out there, you know?
0: Topper girls.

0: those two low things with me. Fuck. Where I go.
1: Yeah, that was actually.
2: Yeah, this is another little dance hall, right. Baby, so we'd like to see you get that thing going.

0: This I wanna rock. This the one.
1: You just can't stop.
0: Killer dancehall, wicked hip hop. You better run, run for the cop. 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I wanna rock. This the one.
1: You just can't stop.

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1: All right, this next tune coming up, last year, it's kind of a trippy year for me. I went to Egypt, got a job teaching over there in Egypt, and I was there for terrorist attacks, and things got a little hectic, as you can imagine, being a white dude over there, blue eyes and everything. It wasn't that bad, but I had some, definitely some interesting...

0: Ce?
1: You're the first one that goes to McKinley Drill. And you know I get my feel. Every time you know I'm gonna chill. Just give me the herb and light the draw. Which one is gonna? Just give me the herb and a microphone. And I got to go.
0: Live again. Juice giving live again. DJ. Yo. Yes, yes, yes. Freshwater. Robin and Rob Festival. Goers. Juice is back. They want the juice, they want the juice, they want the juice. What you say? They want the juice, they want the juice, they want the juice. Telling me what you say. They want the juice, they want. That was rude. That was rude.
2: That was rude.
0: All right. All right. All right. Uh.

0: bubble up. 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Out there, that's what we do higher. 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You the ones that house rocker. Now they call me chill, the boots knocker. Each and every time we come through the shot. Juice crew, we're gonna get you
1: right in the chakra.
0: You the ones that house rocker. Now they call me chill, the boots knocker. Each and every time we come through the shot. Juice crew, we're gonna get you
1: right in the shot.
2: Jump, everybody just jump.
0: We come through, when we come through.
2: Come on, jump, jump, jump.
0: It's a boot knocker.
2: Jump.
3: Booyaka. That's right.
4: Thank you.
3: All right.
4: High energy.
3: Now that we got your attention.
4: Hello.
3: Family business every time that we come around, round.
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3: Yes, Juice.
5: Bring around the rhythm.
3: Come around, round.
4: Family is at the core.
3: Yes, Juice.
5: Bring around the rhythm.

0: in circulation, but they hatin', and I forgive the ignorance. 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
1: One
0: symbol unity.

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0: Behind the iron.
1: It's just
0: curtain.
1: A little hip hop, mix it with some dancehall. 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Then you got the Juice Crew. All right. Are we ready?
2: All right, let's do it.
1: Here we go. If you didn't know, here we go. My band's name is Juice. We live here, Humboldt County, represent every time. Roots run deep. 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

0: It's not about I'm about a booty call. 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
1: Probably. 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
0: Oh, they just gonna feel it. You're just gonna feel it tonight. Just gonna feel it tonight. We can rock a party. We can rock a party. Cause we can rock a party all night long. 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We can rock a party all night long. We can rock a party. 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

0: Yeah.
1: Thank you. 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
2: Y'all with us now, right? We're going to just keep it boom, boom, boom. That's how we do it.
1: Boom, boom, boom.
2: Thanks for rocking with us.
1: To the boom, bip. Never stop, never quit.
2: Beautiful people, beautiful people.
1: Hip dip, boom, bip.
2: Hey, Robin, if y'all, everybody, thanks for letting us come out and do this again. I think they've been doing it for like all their life or something. They have a birthday every year. I know that.
1: Anniversary.
2: Anniversary too, is that what it is?
1: I believe that's what it is.
2: Anniversary. Well, shit, I didn't even know that.
1: I think that's what
2: I should have remembered from last year.
1: I could be wrong. It is.
2: Happy anniversary then.
1: Happy anniversary to Robin.
2: Hey. Another year, that's so beautiful.
1: Just keep
2: that
1: on adding them. That's all you can do. Put them in your belt. Another year.
2: It must be two or three years by now, I'm sure.
1: Oh yeah. One or two, I believe.
2: All right, this is for the reggae people out there. I know you came out to hear it.

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Yeah. That's how I do every time I champ on the M-I-C. I just get free. 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
0: I mean, I'm feeling

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1: We know you can do more.
0: Y'all sing in the bathroom louder than that. Come on now. 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
0: That's my crew right there.
2: Juice.
0: Sometimes I might get off on a tangent or something, but they bring me back. They bring me back.
1: To the center, to the fundamental foundation.
0: Boom, shaka. Yeah.
1: Fresh water.

0: 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Nice gay song.
1: 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Street soldier. Just like I told you.
0: Yo.

0: Do what you can to fight the system. 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Do what you can to fight the system. They don't represent us. Do what you can to fight the system. Do what you can to fight your system. Do what you can to fight the system. They don't represent our line.
1: Tell them.
0: When I walk one step at a time, 'cause you know I said I can't.

0: like that. It sounds kind of X-Files right there.
1: Yeah.
0: Do that again, K-Star.
2: Just like I told ya. Street soldier, just like I told ya. Street soldier, just like I told ya.
0: I like that.
2: Street soldier, just like I told ya.
0: All right, here we go.
3: Telemochi.
0: Extraterrestrial, never sexual, a pure black intellectual. When I'm on the MIC, I gets free.

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You're gonna hear it, we're gonna feel it. Out here, we're gonna live it. We're gonna hear it, we're gonna feel it. Oh, when I hit the beat,

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1: No chill.
2: Thanks, y'all. Thanks, y'all.
0: Booyaka. Fresh right. Water. We got another one for you.
2: Yo.
0: I don't know if we know what it is yet, but we're getting it.
2: You guys feeling all right? Rob, you okay? Robin, you guys all right? I just heard it was your anniversary. Man, you guys still have that twinkle in your eye. What's it, 2, 3 years? Is this your third, fourth?
3: 40th, what?
2: 40.
3: What?
2: 40. What?
0: Hey now.
2: What? Damn, that's love.
0: Don't jump from 2 to 40.
2: That's love. All right. We gonna keep the party going. I don't wanna embarrass them.
0: That's like copper to diamond.
2: Because I embarrass them,
0: and
2: I end
0: shit.
2: Up embarrassing myself. You know how that goes.
0: God damn.
2: All right. What do we got? What do we got, crew?
0: Oh.
2: Okay.
0: It's
2: we call
0: treat.
2: This the sauna rhythm.
0: A little.
2: Thanks.
0: A little.
2: Thanks, you know. All right. This is sauna. We made this one up.
0: A little ska.
2: A few years ago. At HSU, they used to have a sauna there, and yeah, you know, I'll tell you about it later. All right. Let's do this.

0: Yeah.
1: Thank you.
0: Yes.
1: Thank you. Little ska flavor for you.
0: Now you guys are with me. What was that? Was that a valley or was that a peak?
1: I think that was a peak.
0: That was a peak.
2: Summit.
0: All right.
2: The zenith.
0: You guys are with me. I understand.
1: I think they are ready. They've been ready.
0: All right, y'all. Let's work this one. This one is for all the sisters and brethren tonight. Just having a good time. You know what I mean? That's what we like to do. Have a good time. There's one thing you know.
3: See you, Carlos. I'll find you.
0: Give me a shout out. Dial it in. All right. Big up, family. There's Wendy. Jen.
1: Yeah.
0: Watch those ladies out there. Don't get hurt, boys. Don't get hurt. That's all I'm saying.
1: Don't get hurt, boys.
0: I've seen it before. All right. Here we go. Soul trip.
1: Fresh water.
0: Is this a fresh water party or what?
3: Off Red Bull, son.
0: I said, is this a fresh water party or what?
1: What?
0: Yeah. Just like I thought.

0: Dios. Watch him out there. All right, y'all feeling us tonight? Y'all feeling us tonight? I believe we got a few more for y'all. We don't want to get nobody arrested, you know what I mean? Our drummer is bound to get arrested. I mean, goddamn, we gotta watch him all the time. You know, the hyper he get, the more illegal he gets, I think. I don't know. Watch him. Don't get cut. All right, what we got for the people? For the people.
1: Low pro, baby.
0: What do we got for the people? Oh,
2: Smacky Smackdown.
0: Oh, that's kind of clever. All right, we got a few more for y'all. We're going to try to keep it, you know, keep it grinding. That's what I enjoy. Just start.

0: 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I bet my life on it. I take a sip of this brew.
1: All we wanna do is lay the smack down. Take it, brew. All we wanna do is lay the beat down. All we wanna do is just lay the smack down. 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
1: Yeah.
0: Take a sip from my shower. Inhale, exhale, this is the final power. Power, take a sip from the glass. Shake that ass to the beat so it lasts. So sweet and essential, a mission crucial. Pride of the people, roots are critical. 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
1: Mo chill.
0: Party all night. Party all night. Party all night. Yeah. All right.
2: Hey, I really think you guys could party all night. I really do.
0: The party's just getting started.
2: Hey, Mo chill, let me ask you something.
0: Yes,
2: Mo chill.
0: Yes.
2: I've heard something comes out at night. I think it's the juice.
0: All right.
2: I've heard this.
0: The juice, it's the freaks too.
2: The freaks come out at night.
0: The freaks come out at night.
2: They only,
0: and I
2: you
0: think
2: know.
0: The juice is under the freak umbrella. So
2: I think so.
0: Yeah. So it fits.
2: Exactly.
0: All right. We're going to keep this one going. Because the freaks come out at night. The freaks come out at night. Blah, blah, blah, blah. Fire and forget.

0: Yes!
1: Boom!
0: Thank you, Freshwater.
2: This is a Freshwater party.
3: Fresh!
2: That's what I'm talking about.
0: Yeah. I think they're feeling it,
2: fresh
0: bro.
2: Freshwater comes out at night.
0: You're fucking hitting it,
2: they
0: man.
2: They stay all up until the early light.
0: Freshwater stay.
2: All right, we got some more. We just gonna just boom, boom, boom. You guys okay with that?
0: Hit us
2: boom,
0: with
2: boom,
0: some,
2: boom, boom, boom, boom, boom, boom. You know what I mean? Like a machine gun. Pop, pop, pop, pop, pop, pop. All right. This one we call Step Ahead. Is it Step Ahead? Are we doing the same rhythm or? All right, y'all. If you've been saving that tight pinhead joint, that last herb that you had, you rolled before you came here, now's the time to blaze it up. Blaze that pinhead up.

0: gas is strictly underground. Forget OZs, OGs, we won't pound. Stay a step ahead till the shit goes down.
1: You know the shit goes down.
2: Stay a step ahead.
0: Shit goes down.
2: Stay a step ahead.
0: Stay a step ahead, yo.
2: Yo, yo, the shit goes down. Stay a step ahead, yo.
0: That's sick right there.
2: The y'all like that goes rhythm? Down.
0: Y'all like that rhythm? Everybody grind it out. Grind it out. Grind it out. Grind it out. Stay a step ahead, yo. Grind it out. Grind it out.
2: Grind it out.
0: Stay a step ahead, yo.
2: Grind it out.
0: Grind it. Grind it out.
2: Grind it, grind it, grind it.
0: Stay a step ahead, yo.
2: Grind it, grind it, grind it.
0: Grind it out.
2: Grind it, grind it, grind it.
0: Late night, deep in the

0: Do you know the shit goes down?
1: Goes down, goes down.
2: Stay a step ahead till the shit goes down. You know what I mean?
0: The shit goes down.
2: Yeah. Thanks, y'all. What are we looking at? Where are we looking at?
3: Ha! You know, maybe night.
2: All right. We got two more.
3: But it's still hot.
2: Two more.
3: It's still hot.
2: Two more. Because it's about to get crazy. It's about to get crazy out here. Okay, yeah, just call out a number. 100 more. I don't mind. I don't mind. Did you guys hear what I said about the whole drummer arrest thing? You guys think I'm playing? I'm telling you, it's about to get crazy. All right. Rebel life. Rebel life. Rebel life.
3: What do you think? Because
2: it's a rebel life
3: for?
2: When you're living in strife. It don't matter if you're wrong or right.

0: rebel when you're living in strife. 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It's a rebel life. Keep your family tight. Every day and every night.
1: Yeah.
0: Hit it and quit it. Hit it and quit it.
2: So much longer.
0: Yes. It's a rebel life. Y'all like that? Y'all like that?
1: That's what I'm talking about. Play a bunch more is what we've just been instructed to do.
0: Play a bunch more.
1: A bunch more.
0: I heard it, but.
1: Not a little bit. Not a medium amount. A bunch more.
0: Jump in the ride and we mashed the gas. 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
0: Jump in the ride, mash the gas. 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
1: A blunt, a blunt, a blunt,
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0: 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Let me tell you why we love what we do. Rating and vibing, bumping for you. 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From San Diego back up to the city. Keep it coming. Oaktown to Berkeley a little bit more. Then you hit the county, Humboldt.
1: Come on, come on, come on, come on. Represent

0: best one about it. God damn, Mo Chill. Juice Crew. That was almost too much for me.
1: Give it up for Mo Better on the guitar right there. Mo Better on the guitar. Give us some love. Is this K-Star on the keys? K-Star on the keys. Gangsta Star right there. Here we got J-Bird on the drums right here. J-Bird, give it up. He'll cut ya. We got C-Note on the guitar, the bass guitar, C-Note. And the Hizzle. We got Scotty Irie back there. Scotty Irie back there. Yes, I. King Froggy on the back of vocals on the tip.
0: And we've got Mo Chill on the mic.
1: Hey, oh.
0: Mo Chill.
1: All right. I'm sure
0: we are the Juice.
1: Have we played all our songs yet?
2: No.
0: Have we played them all?
2: No. Are we spent?
1: I swear to God, we'd be here till next Thursday if we played all our songs.
2: Mo Chill.
1: Thursday, huh?
2: How many climaxes have we had? I mean,
1: man,
0: shit.
2: God damn.
1: No.
2: Woo!
1: I can only speak for myself in that situation.
0: What do we got?
1: All right. We're going to try this again. This one's called Red Light Rago. This is for all of y'all tonight. Freshwater party, another freshwater party.

0: See it? There it is.
1: Yes, nice
0: the
1: vibes.
0: Stars, clear skies.
1: Nice vibes.
0: Didn't rain on us. Very nice. Man, that's a beautiful sky.
1: This is our last track of the evening. I'm sorry. I'm sorry. Oh, man.
0: Hey, we asked you if you could see the
1: sign.
0: That
1: makes me feel kind of weird when somebody uses my words against me like that.
0: No. We asked them if they could see the sign.
1: I can't see the sign.
0: But did they see the sign?
1: They obviously see the sign, and he's asking me if I saw the sign.
0: True that.
1: No. All right.
0: It is right there.
1: Yes. Thanks for vibing with us to 99999.
0: The vibes are good.
1: Vibes are nice.
2: Vibes are nice.
1: Vibes are nice.
0: Very warm.
1: We might be able to, you know.
0: It's hot.
1: This song we call Sunny Break Kids because, yeah, maybe y'all can figure it out. I don't know why we do it, but.
0: That's what I'm talking about. Bring it to us. Yeah.

0: just rhyme.
1: Yes. Big up the anniversary vibe.
0: Put down my shank. Put down my shank. Now I just
1: trust
0: rhyme.
1: 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Just love rhyme. 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

0: You're goddamn right. You're goddamn right. You're goddamn right.
1: Jump, jump,
0: you're goddamn right.
1: Jump, right. Jump, right.
0: You're goddamn right.
1: You're goddamn right.
0: Jump, jump, jump, jump.

0: everybody right what? Here. You're goddamn right.
1: What? What?
0: Right here.
1: What? You're goddamn right.
2: You're goddamn right.
1: You're goddamn right.
0: Right here, right here, yo.
1: You're goddamn right.
0: They can rock a party. They can rock a party. They can rock a party.

0: How you guys feeling? You got no more juice? Yeah?
1: All right. Yeah, let's do it. Move it out.
0: You know what we say in Hawaii? We say hana ho. That means one more song. So when I say hana, you say ho. Hana. Hana. Hana. Juice, I think you didn't want it back.
2: You're goddamn right. I want everybody to say that. You're goddamn right. You're goddamn right. Do we have one more for y'all? Hold on. Oh, come on. Stay with me. Do we have one more for y'all? You're goddamn right.
3: Goddamn right.
2: Goddamn right.
3: Goddamn right.
2: Goddamn right.
3: Goddamn right.
2: All right, we got one more for y'all. We gonna smooth it out. Smooth it out. Big up smooth. Robin. Having us over here.
4: So smooth, just so damn smooth.
2: Yes, I. One more for the people. Yes, I. One more for the people. It's a lover's rock tonight.
4: Christian Brown.

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1: Yeah, I don't know. 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
1: Psyops.
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1: 911, just prearranged thing.
0: My next song is called Neighborhood Watch. My next song is called Neighborhood Watch. That's the B-side. It's the B-side. It's the B-side. He was Mexican. I don't see. That's what I'm saying. You got to drop a white. Are you white? Drop.

0: escrow.
1: Yeah.
0: Thanks for entertaining me.
1: See, now, yeah.
0: I like that one, though. We got it, man. Don't worry about it.

0: I don't know what I'm doing, but I'm trying to at least hit the notes.
1: You got it.
0: At least trying to hit the notes.
1: And the bridge, I know it's, dude, that's it. And then the bridge only happens twice. And the last part on the last
0: lyric. The bridge is...
1: He plays it really

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1: I hear what he's doing. There's one now that I'm having to fish for, but...

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There's laughter, there's things I can do. The stories I have, I can give back to you. 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
1: I know,
0: just,
1: but
0: like,
1: I don't think
0: like
1: it matters.
0: Bad.
1: I just play the E.
2: I don't think it matters to me.
0: Okay.
1: I just do a straight E, then C, and then A.
0: Right here.
2: One time actually, a year ago, but it wasn't a lot of my stuff. 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

0: Thank y'all. 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
1: Not like the real
0: dance. 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
2: It's not for those dancers, it's for the engineers.
1: 9:40 and I got like

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2: Daniel said, this is the Juice Crew, and this is Gideon touching down. 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And that's my man, Mochel. Are you ready?
0: Yo, yo, yo, yo! Welcome to the show!

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Yeah, ease out, as I would say. We reggae music, y'all.

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1: Oh, you mean?
0: It was founded by Ishidobe and Jason. And we got enough members, including Ras Attitude, Binky Ghost, the Apostle, Lady Passion, and enough more, so Medic. Yeah, so, Jason, are you there?
1: Come on, this is
0: Yeah. This tune is called Lion Kill. 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My concert is called Lion Kill. And tonight, you guys are my Lion Kill.

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people, if you want to support the people in Africa who are struggling, who give us this music called reggae music, come to the Mateo tomorrow night. African Birth Collective is holding the benefit to raise money to purchase an ambulance as midwives so that women can have babies in a clean environment in Senegal. So please come to the Mateo Community Center tomorrow night, African Birth Collective. Yeah, support the cause. One more tune before we leave, and the tune is about working together. And that's what Lion Camp is all about. So I want everybody to say, Lion Camp!

0: 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People come together. Why?
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Ishinuma got a brand new CD, which is just really a sneak peek for the one that's coming. 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And if you love what you're hearing, you can sight these guys tomorrow at the Plaza from 2:30 to 4:30 or 2 to 4 or something like that. But check them out tomorrow. Hold tight, Ross Attitude soon coming.

0: Yeah. Boom, boom, boom. Thanks, y'all. We the Juice Crew. Get the party started here. Big up, Stevie Culture. Yo, yo, my mic is kind of cutting in and out. I don't know if my cord's messed up or what. Sound man. Hold on 1 second, y'all.
1: Technical difficulties. Main vocal mic is out. 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

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What's up? Yeah. All right.

0: Stand firm, y'all. Yeah. 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Y'all gonna rock with us? What we got?
1: Another level.
0: Oh, all right, all right.
1: It's a new one. It's a new one.
0: One of the new ones, so bear with us. Check it out. We on another level, y'all.
1: We gotta remember it real quick. We'll get it. These songs take preparation. Can't just whip them out.
2: Really?
3: Preaching to.

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Yeah. 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We gonna rock. This is kind of a dual show here. Stevie Culture and the Demolition Band coming up next. 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

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All right. 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This next track we call Sunny Ray Kids.

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Hey, big up Stevie Culture and the Demolition Band. 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
0: Got a left, this is a brand new style.

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1: Yeah, that's it. 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Are y'all feeling? Y'all feeling all right? You got enough smoke, yeah. Enough drink. Y'all ready to grind it out a little bit for us?
2: Yeah.
1: All right. All right.
2: Give it up for our brother Dre. Yes, that's reason nice. In the
1: niceness.
2: Place.
1: That's niceness.
2: One love.
1: All of that.
2: Yeah.
1: Yes, y'all.
2: This is reason
1: for our brother Dre. We just wanna rock it on.
2: For this whole world, don't forget about it. Lot of mercy, reason out to all the father people.
1: Come.

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1: Work it out, David.
0: You know what I'm saying? That's an old song, but I like the rhythm. All the artists on the stage, my brothers. My brothers ready. Boom. 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Boom. Boom. 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Hear where you're coming from.
1: You want something? You want something? Yeah. Yo, this is one.

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Some of you, if you remember me, you might recognize this tune. Bring it back in. Come down, Juice Crew. 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Yeah, yeah. Yeah, yeah, yo. Oh. Sexy, natural ladies.

0: You all of that, you know that. You know that, girl. You all of that.
1: Hey, yo.
2: Maybe you were at Plaza Grill. I don't know.

0: You guys, you were playing earlier, tempo?
1: Normally there's five girls singing.
2: Yeah, but that's... They were doing it, yeah.

0: to play Star Wars on that one. Transpose it. That was always a fun one. Remember that?
1: Dun, dun, dun, dun,
0: dun, dun.
2: I remember you guys played that at that bowling alley when it was still open.
0: I heard Ellie and Harry Tyler, those guys, remix that song recently, like on just a ragga rhythm, like it was mixed down kind of simpler, like ragga rhythm and stuff like that. It was interesting. I was like, there it is. Yeah, maybe that's the one I heard it on. I had no idea.
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This brings us to our last tune. And before we get into it, I want to let y'all know that right here on Reggae on the River, I'm dropping my debut album right now after we play at the merch booth. It will be available. I can sign them and everything. So bless up. I want to thank each and every one of you guys, each and every one of you guys, for making this possible, because it's a dream of mine for a long, long, long time, right? Give thanks. And go like this.

0: Faster.
1: Lord of mercy, this happens to be reaching out to our nation without.
0: I just like this rhythm.
1: I would say. Yeah. But Americans remind me, me knowledge, not going rolling up my base. I'm college, Babylon side, me all take me for savage. Sip up from me chalice and poop all the damage again. But

0: If we come again.
1: Yeah, check. One,
0: we
1: two,
0: gonna
1: three.
0: We're going to move over with our friend.
1: My microphone's tripping out. One, two. Give me the rhythm.
0: You got it.
1: Rhythm.
0: Check it.
1: Got it. Burn my hair, cleanse my mind with my knowledge.
0: I like
1: that
0: it.
1: Go with rolling up Babylon College. Yeah. 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

0: Pisa, pisa. 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
1: Yo,

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How y'all feeling? 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
0: Yes.
2: Yeah, I'm to be the voice in one. 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Yeah. 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

0: safe away for the day.
1: Y'all reacting pretty well right now, so everything's cool.

0: Yeah. Yeah. Yes, I.
1: So we're going to have to end it right here. This is our last tune.
0: Yes.
1: What up, Julian? Yeah, give us a yeah.
0: Yeah, everybody needs to make as much noise as this guy right here.
1: That's Julian right there, man. Big up, Julian.
0: Yes, I.
1: So this tune right here is
0: we
1: like
0: feel
1: our,
0: the love. We feel the love.
1: This is our livication to all the old school, to all the music we like to draw from and gives us inspiration. And I think Skilo, I want to give a special shout out.
0: Yo, Jam Master Jay. Yeah, big up. Jam Master Jay, R.I.P. Laid the foundation for all of we, see?
1: Terrible when the positive people have to fall.
0: Yes, I.
1: All right, come old down. School style. Jaber, come in.
2: Bust it. I could take it. I could take it.

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1: Yeah. Is there any limit on mics?
0: What do you have? What do you guys need?
1: We just worry about the drum mics.
0: I have drum mics.

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0: 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You got that. You're a winner tonight.
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All right. Thanks for coming out, family. Supporting a good cause. Give thanks. 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

0: It's a revolution. We all know what's happening right now. Bring it together. Come on. We're Jews. Everybody say Jews.
1: Jews.
0: Louder than that. Say Jews.
1: Jews.
0: All right. 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

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Y'all with us? We got a few more. I've been told we have a few more. Let's do it.

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Yeah. 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You be you.

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You guys still with us? You still with us tonight?

You know what? I think this is it. It's been lovely. It's been great. It's been great. We got one more for y'all. For Nicole. Everybody say Nicole. On the count of three. 1, 2, 3. Nicole. We love you. One, on three. Nicole, we love you. I like it like that. Nicole, we love you on three. 1, 2, 3. Nicole. All right. Let's do it. Thanks for having us. Every time, just do you.

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1: 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Are you awake yet?
2: All right, I love you. I love you guys. It's 09. Big up, Obama. You know, it's a fucking about time. It's about time. Put me on. Yo, yo, yo.

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0: us. 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Take it out, crew. Take it out. It's just us. It's just us.
1: I got levels now, and it's on recording, so as long as the power doesn't go out, I'm sure it won't. Then you don't have to touch anything, really.
2: Just go,
1: there's an input level here. It's not automatic. And I have it on the level meter right now.
2: Cool.
1: See, there's a red light on. If you hit display, it shows you how much is recorded, how much is remaining, 5 hours. And then the level meter's there. I'll leave it running, and I'll leave it on the level meter. Cool. If you guys look at it, just make sure it's not peeking out.
2: Look at that again.
1: It went it went lower, but it didn't drop it out. Could have been just the song. It didn't cut it out all the way. Are we getting like a main subnet sound? I got a real crappy pair of headphones.

0: Wow!
1: She's all of that. She's all of that.
0: Yeah.
1: She's all of that, that, that.
0: Thank you very much.
1: That's right. You know you all of that.
0: By the way.
1: Whoa!
0: Oh my God! Hey. That was my fault, and I apologize. Thank you. Wow. You see that? That was... Y'all gotta be careful. Don't stand too close to the front of the stage now, people. It could get wild up here. I just want to say that was for the birthday girl. Happy birthday.
1: Yo, yo, yo, yo, yo, yo. Check this out. Serious business here. Serious business here. It's a new world order. This one goes out

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All the vibes, you know where it's going. 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

0: Rastafari.
1: That's right. 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
2: Yo!
1: How are you feeling tonight? 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You know what we do.
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0: All right, then. 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
1: P-I-M-P.
0: Yeah! 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

0: Hey, and every night in Jaja, I know we come tight with the sub boss up on the left hand, and I mean boss up on the right, boss up in the damage, the sub boss up in the 999, boss up all the time, and then make we chaw come forward when you tell you night. 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
1: fire is blazing and blazing and blazing, it's so amazing. 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
1: smoke
0: scream.
1: Me ganja and me put it in a me chalwa, and then me bless it with a little bit of water, and me begging the J-Bird, I just come pass away the fire, cause Babylon you have to burn down later. When we bust upon the mic, we just a chant no fire. All the wag him just a come, and him life we is like every time we just a bust it. Oh, you know we have to come back and tell you what we said.
0: Yes.
1: DJ just a bust it from way back in the day.
0: Bust it.
1: And the people they must say, never in my life them while you're a DJ. What a flex
0: bust
1: upon the mic, I like this kid from the humble county titty. We just a choke all the hands in our ear.
0: Yeah.
1: Folly walk upon the base of people running fear, and the J-Bird are coming. My man, he's always near. Massive DJ just a coming with the natty natty air.
0: Been so long since we

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1: Cause we ain't in this business to start shit or to get hit, but to stay fit with a quick wit just above the speed limit. 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

0: knowledge is power, but it's also ammunition. A natural mystic's blowing, so you got to listen and lift up your hygiens and cisterns. Enrich them, cause each one a teach one's an old school mission. 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Oh, how'd it go after that, Mo?
1: I don't remember.
0: And just imagine all peoples risen.

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A B-boy stepping down the block. 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

0: That's a good sign nobody wanted to stop. 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
1: All right. This next one is a little reggae song.
2: It's a little reggae song.
1: It's a...
2: Imagine that.
1: Kind of something new school. We're going to call it Them No No. It's inspired by a DJ named Ninja Man. I don't know if you're familiar with Ninja Man. But he's my favorite DJ. I love Ninja Man, and when Ninja Man comes, he said, no, what you mean by this one, but them call this one, them no, no. When me come for the rhythm, me, I can tell him, this is this one. I tell him, say, got them no, no, when me get paid, you get so we'll come again.

0: I don't think they know.
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0: I don't think they know.
1: Them no know, it may get me education. Me gone jack up. All right. Hold on. Just give me the keyboard. I used to go down to the islands and little bit of patois in my chat and long time in a chat no patois, but tonight I will chat some patois. Lord of mercy, star. I'ma tell them, say, cause them don't know where me get me education. Come back to Jamaica from me was a youth man. Them don't know where me get me education. To me get that from the Almighty. Them don't know where me get me education. Come back to Jamaica from me was a youth man. Them don't know where me get me meditation. To me get that from the.
0: I don't think they know.
1: Because music is the myth. How you feeling, Lord of Mercy? Hope you're feeling nice.
0: Irie.
1: Mix me.

0: No, when me get my meditation, me get that from the Almighty. Them no know when me get me education. Come back to Jamaica from me was a youth. Them no know. Yo, more I tell them say. Where I tell them say.
1: Check it out. Cause I don't think they know. A

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0: 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What me is all of my veteran. True, you know me all a ramp up on enough with the champion.
1: Yo,

0: 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Wheel, wheel, wheel. Hold on, hold on, hold on, hold on, hold on, hold on.
1: Woo!
0: Woo! Ah!
1: That's hot.
0: All right. All right.
1: That's hot.
0: Yo, thanks. I appreciate
1: thanks,
0: that.
1: Thanks, y'all. Damn, I like this. Y'all rule crew tonight. The rule crew is
0: dirty
1: out tonight. Friday night.
0: This is a late night. This is for the late night crew. If you stayed out late.

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Yeah. Me show them the steel. Tell him for real. One more time, my lala sign and seal. 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

0: And I've been smoking my, yeah, yeah, no, sir. Bitch, you never feel like you be with me. Bitch, you never chill like you she with me. Bitch, you never real like you be with me. Feel like I'm high off of some weed or some ecstasy. 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Feel like I'm high off of some, yo, low, low. Yeah, yo, yo, low, low. 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Just so take it
1: yeah,
0: slow, slow.
1: Yo, yo, yo,
0: yeah, yeah, yeah, yeah, yeah.
1: Patrolling Limon, so you know what's on. No need for

0: Thank you very much. This happens to be the Juice Crew.
1: Yes.
0: Yeah, we just having fun. Like we hope you are too.
1: I like it. Yes, this next one we call a rebel life because it's a rebel life.
0: That's right.
1: Check. Yes, I, a revolutionary state of mind.

0: 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All right. I like that. Thanks, y'all. Y'all gonna hang with us tonight? All right.
1: Thank you, Will. Thank you.
0: Yes. What? We got another. Okay, Cincy. Yeah, this is another Herb song. Y'all know that.
2: It devolved into that.

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That was me. 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

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Act like you know. It's a West Coast thing. One time.

0: Yeah. 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
1: Great.
0: Thanks, brother. 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Yeah. It's warm, all right. We gonna keep it popping for y'all. All right, we just gonna have a good time. If that's all right with y'all tonight, just gonna do our thing here. This next song we call, what do we call? Put Me On. Put Me On. Put Me On.

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Yeah.

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0: That's on the West Coast thing for you. That's that West Coast thing. Put me on. Put me on. Let's get lifted then. Let's get lifted. Yo, yo, yo, yo. 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

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Yeah, thank you. Yeah, that's I know. It's hard to react to that. 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

0: Boom.
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0: Thanks, y'all. 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
1: What up?
0: Heard y'all like football around here. I used to play football a long time ago. They caught me smoking weed, so. So next song is The Chronic. Let's play this.

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This next one we call Lil Cuz. Let's ride it. Let's ride it. Did I say it sounds Lil Cuz? It's more of a harder thing, like Lil Cuz. Like, it's not Lil Cuz. Wicked sound. Lil Cuz, be true to the game and the game will be true to your back. I always told you that. Yo, yo. Time to make a change, change don't change itself. Look on the front page, pain the youth is felt. You gotta play your hand, you don't. They say it's a war on drugs, but it's a war on self. Time to make a change, change don't change itself. Look on the front page, pain the youth is felt.

Yeah. 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Nice Juice Crew. 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That's live right there, live and direct. 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

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Yeah, we here to move your masses. Sound classes, just move your asses. 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

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Y'all know what that's about. Y'all know what that's about. Yo. K Edition. All right. Welcome to the party. Welcome to the party. Yeah. 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
0: We're gonna blast them out. 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Red Light Ragga. 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

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Elevate the vibe. 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

0: Wheel it up, crew. 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
1: Is that it?
0: Thank you. I know it's crazy. It's crazy sound. It's. Special delivery from California to Eugene. Special delivery.

0: pop, pop your collar. 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Jessa. This one we call Instant Classic. Big up yourself, Eugene, Lucky's Bar. We're Juice. Muhammad. Yo, Muhammad, come. Yeah. This is my buddy Muhammad. 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
1: Yo, yo, yo, yo.

Juice is playing tomorrow at the University of Oregon for the biggest party of the year in the planet. I am not shitting you. The biggest social movement in the world is happening tomorrow, 10, 10, 10, Sunday.

0: come check it out. $17,000. 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
1: That's right, it's not open mic tonight.

DJ, turn it up. 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Yo, on the way up to the top, we can't stop, can't talk, cause we keep on walking tall. Have a little pride in yourself, truth be told, you can't count on no one else. 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

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DJ, turn it up. 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

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Divi Divi DJ, Divi Divi DJ, DJ, turn it up. Yeah, when I come to the club, I just wanna dance, just wanna make stands. That's what I do when I come in the club, yo. 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
1: DJ receiver.

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How y'all doing tonight? Friday night? What's up? 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Yeah. 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Yeah, check it out. 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
0: 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Yeah. Less vocals, more drums in the monitor. The vocals hot. Yeah. Yeah, you know. 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Every lady got their beads tonight? Yeah. I'm trying. Yo, yeah. You're not a lady. I'm not asking you. You see two? Oh my goodness. All right. I'll put you in charge of that. They don't have to do what you did. They're just to give them to them. Let's do it. Hijacking. This is a takeover right now. 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

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This is a takeover. Run for cover. 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

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Is that okay? 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See? Oh, watch this. That was bad. I know. It's been a while.

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Yeah. 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

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I want everybody to sing one thing. I'm gonna say we never give up the fight. And you're gonna say you never give up the fight. And I'm gonna say you never give up the fight. And you're gonna say I never give up the fight. Okay, you guys got that? You got that? I gave you guys a high one because I can't sing high. I can just sing low. Okay? All right, here it is. Check it out. Check it out. We never give up the fight. Say we. I said we never give up the fight. I said we. I say we never give up the fight. I say we. I say we never give up the fight. I say we never give up the fight. Oh, I love y'all. I love y'all. 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

Y'all like that? 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Big up the man DJ Gideon on the ones and twos. Step to the mic and step into the mic. Yeah. 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You be the judge.

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Yeah, that's a rude boy skank right there. 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It's the juice sound. 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

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Boom, boom, boom, boom, boom, boom. 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Get the party happening. Get the party happening. Get the party happening. 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

That's how, yo. When I was a youth, I was a house rocker. Now they call me Chill the Boots Knock. 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Now they call me Chill the Boots Knock. Each and every time we come through the shock. Bass and drum, check it out, bass and drum. This is a grind it. 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You know, when I was growing up, they used to do this thing called the freak. Y'all know what the freak is? If you know what the freak is, make some noise. All right, you don't know what the freak is. It's like this, it's like this. You get a partner and you just gotta grind. You know, something like that, all right? So get a partner and start freaking right now. The person that's next to you right here.

0: And now check it out, check it out, energy high. 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
1: Whoa.
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1: Take it out, groove.
2: Y'all feeling that? Y'all feeling that? 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Don't look at me like I'm crazy. Don't look at me like I'm crazy.
3: I got you.
2: So the freak, I'm telling you, that's my favorite dance. It stood the test of time. Hey man, I'm sorry if you don't know what the freak is. Somebody want to demonstrate for the brother? I wasn't really hitting it right enough, is what he was saying, and he's kind of confused. He wants somebody. You ready? It's kind of like, you know, it's hard to do it when like the lights are shining on you and all like that. You know. See? It's really easy to do. Okay, this next song you can do the freak to also. We having a little technical difficulties. Just give us like 1 second. 1 second. Mingle amongst your friends, you know. There's some freaks out there. If you're a freak, raise your hand. If you're a freak, raise your hand. Okay, let's do it like this. If you're a freak, don't raise your hand.
3: What's up? How we looking?
2: Hold on. Hey, have you tipped your bartender tonight? Have you tipped your bartender tonight? Make sure you do that. I know them personally. If you want to tip me, find our manager, Mimi La. If you see her by the bar, tell her to stop drinking. You want to tip us, go to Mimi La.
4: Yes, yes, yes, y'all. 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

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Hey, big up Miss Law. She puts up with me. Big up Miss Mimi Law. Everybody.

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It's the foundation. 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

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Yes, yes, yes, y'all. 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Big up, family in the house. K-Star on the keys, big respect. Dollar Bill, we call him Chauncey Dollar Bill.

I was curious if I can get a pitcher of beer up here. 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Put it on the juice tab. What's up, homes?

That's West Coast, y'all. Make some noise for Dollar Bill. I don't know what he's trying to prove with those Kanye glasses on. We'll talk about that later. Who's left? Oh, the drummer. We call him Jay Bird.

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It's Friday night. Make some noise. Make some noise. Wave the flag. Wave the flag. Wave the flag. Wave the flag. Grind it out. Grind it out. Grind it out. Grind it out. Act like you know. All right, my name is Mo Chill. Everybody drop out. We in the studio again, just creating, laying down the fucking foundation. And my people, they waiting. They waiting. What they gonna

Yo, what they gonna do? What they gonna say? Yo, my people's out there with Sonny Bray. They can rock a party. They can rock a party. And they can rock a party. You're goddamn right. Yo, you're goddamn right.

But everybody drop out. We in the studio again, just creating. Laying down the fucking foundation. And my people, they waiting. They waiting. What they gonna do? What they gonna say? Yo, my people's out there in Sunny Bray. We can rock a party. We can rock a party. We can rock a party. You're goddamn right. Act like you know. Yes, I am. Hey, where's my homie at? Where's my homie at? Was that all right? Did you feel that, homie? Where's yours? Are you feeling good tonight? Let me just get some water real quick. Hold on. Is this spring water? I can only drink spring water. I'm sorry. Yo, let me just tell you one thing. There's been a lot of shit going down around here tonight. I'm gonna get serious right here, okay? There's a lot of shit going down around town. Motherfuckers snitching off motherfuckers, you know what I'm saying? Y'all read it in the paper, right? We don't do that around here. We handle it ourselves. So what I say is you never drop dime. Not even on your enemy. You never drop dime. Hear what I'm saying? Tell them, Juice Crew. No matter how crazy it gets.

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West Coast. Yo, this one we call Step Ahead. Check it out. On one of those dance hall tracks. Everybody report to the dance floor. Come close to the stage. It's one of those intimate joints, you know. Ah, good water, good water. 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

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Yes, I am. How are you feeling tonight? A lot of beautiful ladies out there. Hey, all the gentlemen, say what's up to the beautiful ladies. Yo, say what's up. Say hey, baby. Oh, come on, no handshakes. We're family around here. We're family around here. You know how we run it. All right, what's happening? What's next, Juice? Put me on. I got something to say.

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Yeah. Do you love it? Do you love it? Do you love it? Do you love it? Yeah. Do you love it? Yeah. Do you love it? Yeah.

Yeah. Do you love it? Yeah. Do you love it? Do you love it? Yo, Juice, give him a little instrumental action right here. Let him feel it. Let him feel what hip-hop is all about. It ain't all about sneakers and gangster rap. It's more about beats and hand claps. You know what I'm saying? Yeah. Let him feel that, Juice. Let him feel that.

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I want more than that. Put me on, I got something to say. Said I love hip hop, we live it every day. I just want bass only, bass only, bass only, bass only. Y'all gonna put me on, I got something to say. Said we love hip hop, we live it every day. 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

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All right. One time, crowd. One time. One time. 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Said we love hip hop, we live it every day. 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And forget you if you don't know what I say. Big up yourself, crowd. 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You know what they call me? No, no, no, no, no, not that. 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Hold on. 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

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Thanks for the love, y'all. I got a new song. Y'all want a new song? I got a new song. Y'all want a new song? It's kind of deep. It's kind of deep. Y'all ready for this? I know we up here in the woods. So this is kind of, little cuz, what you think? All right. This song is for my little cousin. We call it Little Cuz. Fresh out of the 6ix9ine studio, Wicked Sound, West Coast, North Coast, that's how we do it. Act like you know.

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Boulevard, Little Cubs. It gets hard on the Boulevard, Little Cubs. 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

yourself. 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

0: Watch yourself out there, Sam. We got one more song for y'all. We got one more song for y'all. Any requests? Any requests out there? Any requests? I Shot the Sheriff. Sorry, we don't do covers. Huh? Any Juice requests? You know what? I don't even know you, man. I don't.
1: Mustang Sally, baby.
0: Anybody else? Hey, you know what? Hey, there's one thing that's really similar to Mustang Sally. There's one thing that's really similar to Mustang Sally. It's called Mash the Gas. Master, your mom was a sheriff? She was the only cool sheriff I know. Hey, thanks for coming out. Remember. Hey, if you're from Tomo, make some noise right now. Tomo, make some noise. Represent. This is what we call Master Gas. Jump in the club, in the VIP. That's how we do it. With a little bling, bling, bling. Have a good night tonight. Remember, dude. Boom, boom, boom. 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
0: Can y'all hear it out there? Can y'all hear it? It sounds all right. The bass and the drums. Yes. Yes, yes, yes. You know, go.
2: No, you go.
0: I just want to say, you know what I'm saying? All we want to do is come have a good time tonight. You know what I mean?
2: That's all I wanted to do.
0: That's what we do. That's what we do. That's what we're here for.
2: 3-day weekend? Everybody got a 3-day weekend? Woo! I need it. You got to get a legitimate job first before that counts. Sorry, the truth hurts.
0: Come down, Juice.
2: This next one we wrote a long time ago about our friend in the front row here, but we had to change the lyrics because it's a little bit too rude. And if you want to have a normal life in this town, you know.
0: Yeah.
2: So, man, we got to apologize for starting so late, but we just kept seeing more and more people come, more and more people, and we were like, well, is this guy actually right here? He's like, we got to get this place packed. And sure enough.
0: Run it, yes. Run it.

no. 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Yeah.

0: Yeah, we gonna get right into it. Right into it, y'all. Right into it.
1: Yeah.
0: Basement grooving. Yo.
1: Thank you all.
0: You don't
1: very
0: know
1: much.
0: If you don't know. Brother, come on up. Chill. Come on up. Hit the dance floor.
1: Juice Crew.
0: That's how we do it.
1: Hope y'all feeling good tonight. We are definitely feeling nice. Glad to be here at Humble Brewery. Always got our crew in the place. Especially some more friends and family, surely. Y'all are in the next rhythm because my brethren want to hear some more music.
0: It's good to be here tonight, y'all. We just gonna, you know, can we just party with y'all tonight? You know how we do it. I mean, this is my town.
2: Yes.
0: I own this
2: enough
0: town.
2: Enough love in other place tonight.
1: Yo. Yeah, I tell you, say, cause all this I feel the girl, them. And I saw the diamond. And I saw the nipple, them. I tell them, say, yeah. Yeah, I tell them, say, I love that, and then.
0: Some. Some. 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Some, some,

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1: Me good on to your mama, raise your eyes at this happy child. 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
0: Yo, so dum, once dum, again, dum. 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
1: Cause
0: you not

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0: Mm-hmm. 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
1: This one, like I said, y'all see the flyer, right? 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

0: 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What's up, family? How y'all doing? Friday night. Check, 1, 2.
1: Blow.
2: That's the one you're talking about before, huh, Jerry?
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0: 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Sudden death. Boom! Yeah. 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Jason. 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
1: 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I like that. 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

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Is it still hitting? 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Gonna spark one up. 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I'm gonna spark one up, pass me the chalice, is it still hitting? I'm gonna spark it up, pass me a chalice, is it still hitting? Or is it empty, yo? Time and time again, we face elimination, stand up with determination. Sooner or later, bound to flex. Generation tell the story to the next. Searching old vibration, living for a new interpretation. Picking it up. Pick the rope up where the others laid it down. Looking for the funky sound. The system's corrupt. And you know that we've lit liquor shot for the people on the underground. We gonna lay it down. It's a fat juice sound. Come here. And let me know that you feel me. From San Diego back up to the city. Take it up and you know we hit the county. Humboldt, land of the big trees. We let the smoke blow in the breeze. Represent. Yeah, we let the smoke blow through the trees. Represent. We gonna keep on, coming on fresh. Fresh and brand new, gonna keep on, keeping on, coming on fresh. Yeah. So let me know that you feel me. Let me know that you feel me. Check it out. Yo, it's Mo Chill, and I'm gonna spit a little verse. It's not rehearsed, I said this right off the tit out. The tit out, let the V drop and the body rock. I gotta let your soul shock. Pop, pop, coming off the dome. Just let me get out in the area and big up the freestyle session. You know, with the blessing, a juice rhythm. And you know we're gonna give them what they need. And make them squeak. Break out the session, a blessing. Check. I said, keep it coming fresh. Settle for nothing less. I got to get a little something off my chest. Don't you know that we bless? Living up in the northern style. And John, he gets our sign. And we got the cool ride. Stepping on the gas, mashing on the gas. Listen to the crack. Keep it coming. Let me know that you feel me. Let me know that you feel me. Let me know that you feel me. Check it. Let me know that we're feeling.

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Zeta rhyme, rhyme, rhyme, keep it fits, fits. Step by step, out the Babylon, then I'm gonna help by a sing a song, gonna mash one up, fill the cup, chant it up, vibing and riding and riding and climbing. 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Let me know that you feel me. What's up? Cause you know that we bounce for the city.

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Let us know that you're feeling. Let us know that you're, yeah.

Chant it up for the children, chant it up for the hygiene. We keep it on bouncing. Chant it up for the chat, that's what we do. I said we come to wreck and mash up the set. The juice sound, I said it's hard to forget. With no regrets, we pass to the crowd. That's what we do with it, I make it sound loud. Said we come to move ya. Let us know, let us know, let us know that you feel ya. Yes, yes, what, Just get up there in the energy. Let me get free for the scene. Blaze up a little joint, get the point. I said I'm feeling, yeah. Blaze one up, I keep it coming on true. That's what we do when the juice come true. The basement studio session, a blessing. Learn your lesson. Bouncing and bouncing and climbing. We just be vibing and I just be rhyming. I keep it coming off the tip, then let me trip. I said the beat is gonna flip, cause you, we breaking it out, there's no doubt. The bus pop, I said we make them scream and shout. Just wanna make the club jump and scream. Yo, are you on my team? Humble, that's the greed that we smoking. Keep it coming, and you know it's so potent. Chronic, that's the song for it. No. Yeah. Yeah. Yo, just want to big up the sesh. Make it sound fresh. Cause the juice is the bless. A rhyming and timing and keep it a rhyming and time. Yeah. It's a mo chill, a flavor, a massive D. It's got the guitar behavior. And a J-Bird on the kid. Folly Walks coming with the bass legit. King, keep it coming rude. A positive attitude. Blaze one up. For the youth, we keep it truth, it's 100 fruit. And we coming through on the lyrical style, busting it. I said we travel with the mouse, we bust it out. Keep it coming off the tip, rip. On the scene, said we taking little sip of the golden flavor. Watch your behavior, keep it coming with the green flavor. OG original session, a blessing. I said we just refreshing and vibing and rhyming and climbing and keep it on timing. Keep it coming and you know it's too many styles, man. That's what we do on the message you never drop. I said that we on the hilltop, yo. Pop. Yeah.

0: I like that. I like that a lot. Yeah, it was, you know,
1: doubt, scream and shout. When we come on the session, it's energy flowing. You know I'm never going. Lyrics hit you in the chest like blow. Here we come again, more chills and ghetto moodle child. Keep it coming cause I've traveled many miles. I blaze one up for no ho, check it out. Jump in the ride, mash the gas. 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Skunk train ride, hope it's gonna last. 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

the original. In a plastic world, yo, it's so critical to stay original. We're not going fully digital. Jump in the ride, mash the gas. 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Yeah.

Yo, we up here in Sunny Bray styling, and we could be coming wicked and wildin'. That's what we do when we blaze one up off the tip. That's what we do. I keep it coming on the true. That's what we do when the juice come true. 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We chant for the hydrant, cause we rising, and we never criticizing, just vibing and creating, never debating, cause we jump in the ride, mash the gas, system pumped up, turn it up to full blast, pop the trunk, break out the stash, skunk train, right, hope it's gonna last, jump in the ride, mash the gas.

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1: Fire is blazing and blazing and blazing. 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

0: here come and throw. 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
1: smoke
0: scream.
1: 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All you walk him just a come, and him light for where is. 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
0: Yes.
1: DJ just a bust it from way back in the day.
0: Bust it.
1: And the people, they must say, never in them life, them while you're a DJ. What a flex upon the mic, like this kid from the humble county. With this a show, all we hands in our ear. 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And the J-Bird are coming. My man, he's always near. Massive D just are coming with the natty in the air.
0: Make

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1: Cause we ain't in this business to start shit or to get hit, but to stay fit with a quick wit just above the speed limit. 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

0: Say knowledge is power, but it's also ammunition. 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

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Hit 'em, hit 'em, hit 'em, hit 'em.

0: that's a good sign. Nobody wanted to stop. See, that's what it really was. Nobody. Yeah,
1: man. Old school. Flavor. That shit's.
2: Them go and answer back.
3: The only

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Yeah.

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Motil and Jeff, I again, and you know it never ends.

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1: It's your fire again. 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Chill and Jeff fire again.

0: Yeah, man, that was badass right there.
1: Juice Crew coming dangerous and vicious. Sucker MC say Skilo, he just dissed us. Yo, he got a problem. I think he's conceited. He ain't conceited.
2: They just couldn't beat it.
1: Cause when we're at a show, the whole Juice Crew likes to mingle. And seconds later, Jay be playing that single. Pumped up dramatically. So the people in the place will automatically time it and dance right behind it. And those that have it on tape could rewind it. It's not surprising, Juice rocks parties. Anywhere, anyone, anybody. This is called a stage show, also a class. We only come to educate the mass of young people. To this, there's no sequel. Just a message, yo, be peaceful. Just to lay the smack down.
2: Me and my crew just lay the smack down. All we wanna do, just lay the smack down. Me and my crew, yo, me and my crew. Remember, let it simmer. We left you on a bubble. Herbalist, stylist, but we keep it subtle. Version eruption. We turn the disco to rubble. A session. I grab the mic on the double. Realizing I dream, we just keep rising. So take a taste of some old chill diction. And you know that I'm fencing to mash one up and we chant it up. Fill the cup, gonna chant it up. Mash it up, gonna fill it up. You know, check it. Cause, yo, all we wanna do is lay the smack down.
1: True.
2: Me and my crew just lay the smack down.
1: True.
2: All we wanna do just lay the smack down. Yo, me and my crew just lay the smack down. All we wanna do is lay the smack down.
1: That's it.
2: Me and my crew just lay the smack down.
1: Uh-huh.
2: All we wanna do just lay the smack down. Yo, me and my crew, we gonna lay the smack down.
1: Simmer and pass me the keys to my beam. My bass bumping so hard, we about to break femurs. Motherfuckers in the back row, they're gonna get tumors. Cause polywog, I'm coming so correct, I can't even cross. Can't even talk fast enough to bust that one. So I affidavit back on the mic, becoming I have more lyric and tell my story a ton.
2: Yo, late night, deep in the session. Doing my thing, yo, we never resting. A gift of lift, that'll flip, just take a sip. Watch me rip and don't you even trip. It's the

0: America, cause we protected by the Rasta. Build the weight and the hate is like the Golden Gate, yo. But in this life, you gotta keep the faith, yo. Spreading the blessing, cause we just be created.
1: Yeah.
0: What? What? Here's this little chorus right here, check it out. Each and every time we roll through your town, represent the masses strictly underground. Forget OCs, don't tease, we won't pound. 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Forget OCs, don't tease, we won't pound. Stay a step ahead when the shit goes down.
2: Yes.
0: That's play step ahead. Yeah, that's just the one track I was.
3: Is that the step ahead?
0: Yeah. I need some weed, weed, weed, weed. Spark it up. Spark

Who's that? Late night, deep in the session, doing my thing, yo, we never resting. A gift of lip that no flip, just take a sip, watch me rip, and don't you even trip. Stop here unless you get the point. You think I'm soft cause I passed you my joint? Original, lion's blood running through my veins. I let you hear it when I'm feeling pain. Yo, I can't explain, this world is on my shoulder, but I can hold her, yo, I can hold her. Yes, I know your people will conquer, cause we protected by the Rasta. Still the weight and the hate feels like the Golden Gate, but in this life, you gotta keep the faith. But in this, my crew's on the case, yeah. Each and every time we roll through your town, represent the masses strictly underground. Forget OZs, don't tease, we won't pounds. Stay a step ahead when the shit goes down. Each and every time we roll through your town, represent the masses strictly underground. Forget OZs, don't tease, we won't pounds. Stay a step ahead when the shit goes down. Stay a step ahead, yo. Can you hear it? It sounds like ghetto heartbeat. It's the voice of the street, a stereo earthquake designed to make your soul shake and your heart break as we vibrate. Open sesame, energy's untamed. I'm in the

0: 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Stay a step ahead till the shit goes down. Stay a step ahead, yo.
1: Watch your back.
0: Yeah. 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

0: then the Gem 5 coming through. 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If you deal with I, you know we well versatile. Keep it coming, right cool. That's what we do when we do come through.
1: Sure.
0: Okay, now let's just have them blaze up the set. Said do he raise up the set.
2: Jaja are the father, Mr. Jaja are the king.
0: Yes.
2: Jaja make me dip upon the microphone and sing.
0: What?
2: Jaja are the king and Mr. Jaja are the father. Come make we blaze up with Chalwas. The conquering lion, if he break every chain. Can I bring us to victory again and again? Can I make the sun, the moon, the star, and the rain? I ain't no good, or since I mean, I want to float in on me rain. Can I shut down no chibas, I figure out a Zion chain? Can I this one and that one say I cannot come?
0: Yeah.
2: And the true you don't know, this a sound not the same as any other sound, we would drive you insane. Come sound boy, me making a blink out me brain. Cause we want me to leave tomorrow and me now will live in pain. This a one crew, we are coming so true, and the style always fresh and brand new. But this a one time we are coming, yeah. To

0: the West Coast. Yeah. It's all about the West Coast. It's all about the West Coast. It's all about the West Coast. The West Coast. Yo!
1: What? Gentlemen, say, see how we are rocking and I see how we are swinging. See how we are bubbling and I see how do anything. Ragamuffin style. K-Star in our area. Big ups. Juice Crew. Sound Galore.
0: Keep it
1: for
0: going,
1: 2004.
0: That's it, that's it, that's it. I'ma hit this one verse, yo. It all starts with a spark, electricity. Amplified sound system, so you hear the energy. Make your head pound, but we do it intentionally.

0: keep it untrue, yeah. Then you know that we know what to do. One, gonna mash up the club, yeah. Since I said we chat rubber dove, yeah. Sorry. Boom, boom, boom. Yo, end it. You got this, you got something. I hit it, keep going.
1: Come, we go chant down Babylon one more time. Follow me now, Massive and crew, and I'm gonna say, come make we chant down Babylon one more time. Rasta man, I hear when we say, the Babylon system, it is a fraud. Yet them galang like them runway yard. So come make we chant down Babylon one more time. Rasta man, the chalice of the blaze. We can chant down Come make we chant down Babylon. No for them a talk, but see say them got it wrong. Come make we chant down the tea of Babylon. As you don't know, they can't galang, galang. Come sing we song, we are chant on Babylon. And the whole of we, I know that the Jews are number one. We come for the nation, county radio station. Humble County, them know how we done. Run this show from way back in the day. Up for living, what Skilo say.
0: Chamber yeah, from the microphone. Yeah, under the it's a ragamuffin, it's a dreadlock. Right on the vibe till we straight to the top. Never too cool, till we always too hot. Under the disco, ready to shine. Big up the people with them open mind. Trouble is here and it's ready to find. Each and every time we chant it out in my rhyme. Come to the dance hall, ready to stop. If you don't know this, wanna hit too legit. Keep it coming quick. And you know, I said we never quick. Come to the corner, ready to pop. Licking Ja Herb direct from Ja Crop. Night drain, no demon never stop. A two MCs, true lyric, I go drop. Yo! International!

0: wickedest time.
1: Yeah.
0: Winner ain't a fun, winner ain't a fun, winner ain't a fun.
2: Niceness.
0: Yeah. I like it, I like it. Forget we rock you steady. When we come well deadly. And then spell up.
1: Yo.
3: Sorry, bro. I forgot how. That's all right. No, no.
1: This is your verse right here.

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That was fresh, man. No, just kidding. I don't remember. I guess you didn't even have a verse on that. That's a fucked up song to end on, man.

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0: This one is dedicated to all the women in the audience. 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You know, that's the cradle of civilization, is the mother. So run, Tings, you.
1: I think we got about just that of this.
2: Is that right?
1: Hey, I'm in this reggae shop right here where he's playing. I'm in the guy in the braided and shit. Look, look, this is my spot though.
2: Damn, that's nice.
1: It's Baby nice. Sham. Cause you know, say, oh, you got the style, reggae river, a wicked and a wilder. Baby Sham just come with the style. Look for me, I'm the guy in the braids. Yes, there I am, I'm the guy in the breeze. White guy, yes, him the pump. All right.
2: Damn, okay. I see you.
1: Yeah, it's Baby Sham, we love
2: big
1: him.
2: Big head.
1: How y'all feeling? Ooh. Y'all lovely?
2: All right. What's up?
1: Ramble on, Rose.
2: All right. 1, 2, 1, 2. This last West song. West Coast motion. Emotion. Check us out next time. We the Juice Crew. Coming through.

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0: Easy.
1: Hope you're hearing for the bass and the drum. 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

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I thought it was over, but...

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Of the wicked Babylon system. Y'all, Babylon system. 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Of the wicked Babylon system. 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Where all the wicked Babylon system, Lord, Babylon system. I don't like that. And especially the big dot. No. Yo, hey, yo, what all the people say? We lost what the people need. People coming no more, people breed. But you know, what that's all for? We shoot it out here for the people indeed. Well, why them talking to high and low places? You know, it's all about the pants. Hey, it's all about my pants. The pants too tight, you know.

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All about how you think about it. And if you think it's the shit. It's all about how you think about it. And if you think it's the shit. It's all about how you think about it. And if you think it's the shit. But it's not the shit. That's legit.

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1: Yes, one time for the

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0: Attention! 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
1: We got the man they call. We like to call him Massive Dreadlock. He's our guitar player, Massive Dreadlock. Give him some love, y'all. Yeah. We got the one, roll it. Keep it going, y'all, keep it going. Yeah, that's it. We got the one they call David Gideon on the microphone. Give him some love too, people. David Gideon.
2: Thank you.
1: My name is Amosis. 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We gonna keep the party jumping. We got our special guest, we call him Ichiman. Cause he's number one, man. Ichiman. 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
1: Yo, know what I'm saying?
0: Oh, you understand? All right. 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
1: All right, lead them on a little excursion.
0: I like it.
1: Ask them another rhythm.

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0: Burn, motherfucker, burn.
1: Yo, people, one last time for the rhythm and rhyme. And
0: that's right,
1: done.
0: One last time.
1: We're done.
0: That's it.

0: Oh, thank you, people. We drunk. Hey. Speaking for myself, I want to thank you all very much. I'm drunk.
1: Hey. This is the man we call David Gideon. He's the man that, you know, he's like that glue. That shit that stinks, but it keeps the shit together, you know what I mean? All right. Yo. When I

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1: Yeah. Yes.
0: Respect every time, homebrews.

0: got love, I got love. How you feeling? How you feeling?
1: Juice oh, crew, motherfucker!
0: That's right.
2: Yeah.
0: We're gonna keep it going, keep it knocking. You know, nice. Massive D on the bass. That's right. Do what you can, do what you can. Do what you can, do what you can, do what you can do, do what you can, yeah.

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I'm a name Gideon. Come up for rhythm, and let me be another. Rubber, rubber, rubber, rubber, rubber, rubber, rubber, rubber, rubber, rubber, rubber, rubber, rubber, rubber, rubber, rubber, rubber, rubber, rubber, rubber, rubber, rubber, rubber, rubber, rubber, 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

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I think y'all hear what we're throwing down. That was Massive D on the bass right there. We gonna get him back on the guitar. Just give us a few seconds. 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

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Yeah, watch this. Yeah.

0: this is truly the last track. This is truly the last track. This one we call, where we practice, it's kind of, you know, we got a lot of names for it. We call it the 6ix9ine Studio, the Underground, the Dungeon. But this one's Basement Grooving. It's our basement, 6ix9ine Basement. Here we go. This is the Juice Crew. Check it out. Check it out. This is a party. We're gonna groove it all night. This is a party.
1: Shut up, motherfucker.
0: We're gonna groove it all night. Yo, Ishii.

0: Sling Stone.
1: Thank you very nice.
0: Kiriki.
1: We want to say goodnight. Drives very safely.
0: King Frog.
1: We hope you're drunk.
2: One love, everybody. Thanks for vibing with us.
1: Thank you, Humber Brewery, for having us tonight. Big up, Tony D. Come on now, people. Come on.
3: All right. Step ahead, y'all.
1: Are you ready for some more music?
3: One of those cool.
1: Are you ready for some more music?
3: What?
1: That's right.
3: Check. A 1-2 said a check one.
1: Yeah.
3: I like it.

0: ahead, yo.
1: Yo.
0: Stay a step ahead.
1: We all want peace. But nobody want justice.
0: We just rolling through.
1: But

0: been I said.
1: Did you hear it? It sounds
0: but
1: like
0: nobody want to die.
1: Did you hear it? It
0: Lord
1: like
0: have mercy, tell them say.
1: Did you hear it?
0: Everybody
1: it like
0: want to go
1: it
0: up to heaven, Lord.
1: Did you hear it?
0: But nobody
1: like
0: want to die.
1: Did you hear it? It sounds so right. Did you hear it?
0: But

0: broken or not.
1: Let me try this.
0: I have a feeling it's not you. Last time I recorded with this, I got a buzz on the
1: headphones. Oh, yeah. And they changed things. These are now going back to John Chapman, so let's try this.
0: Try it, though.
1: Let's see, we need to...

hold button. It's already recording, so it's not gonna stop. It's got the hold. But on the side, this is the mic input.